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former Kaduna State Governor Ahmed Makarifi asked President Bola Tinubu to declare a national emergency on security. Nigerian VAR Association VAR calls for the establishment of special court to prosecution of cases involving kidnapping and banditry. Lassa fever has claimed 214 lives in Nigeria. From the foreign scene, UK Prime Minister Keir Starmer has resigned from his office. Details in a moment.

Hello, listeners, and very good afternoon. Welcome to the Rahma Comprehensive News. Today is Monday, the 7th of Al-Muharram, 1448 after Hijra, which is equivalent to 22nd of June, 2026. I am Mubarak Hamda Adam with News in Pole. Former Kaduna State Governor Alhaji Ahmad Makarfi has asked President Bola Tinubu to declare a national emergency on insecurity, warning that the country's worsening security challenges require extraordinary measures and unified national response. Makarfi, a former chairman of the People's Democratic Party, PDP, also opposed moves to deregister political parties ahead of the 2027 general election, insisting that all parties that complied with the Independent National Electoral Commission's guidelines should be allowed to participate in the polls. The former governor stated this during an interaction with journalists at his Kaduna residence on Sunday, where he spoke on the state of democracy, insecurity, preparations for the 2027 elections, and the crisis within the PDP. He said while Nigeria's uninterrupted democratic journey since 1999 remained a significant achievement, the country's inability to contain insecurity continued to undermine governance and economic development. According to him, security should be treated as the national's foremost priority because of its direct impact on economic growth, social stability, and national development. Makarfi urged that substantial progress in tackling insecurity will automatically improve economic activities and reduce hardship across the country. Speaking on the President Bola Tinubu's administration's handling of security challenges, the former governor said criticism alone will not solve the problem, urging leaders at all levels to focus on practical solutions. He stressed that the government could no longer operate as if the country was experiencing normal conditions, describing the current security situation as being close to a state of war. Makarfi further urged political actors to avoid politicizing insecurity, insisting that the challenge affected all Nigerians irrespective of political affiliation. Kaduna State Governor Dukko Umar Radda at the weekend announced a plan by his administration to halt the export of livestock. Radda said during Northwest Agricultural Livestock Stakeholders Symposium in Kaduna that they will instead focus on local meat processing to provide jobs, raise earnings of livestock farmers and value the state economy. He also told the participants, which comprise government officials, development partners, livestock traders, security stakeholders, and transporters in the political zone, that his administration has already commenced the construction of a modern abattoir to improve meat processing and hygiene in the livestock sector. Radda told the participant that his plan was aimed at transforming agriculture and livestock development into a key catalyst of economic growth and poverty reduction in the Northwest, particularly Kaduna State. He described the symposium as timely, noting that agriculture and livestock remain critical sectors for food security, employment generation, revenue creation, and national development. According to him, improving agricultural productivity remains one of the most effective ways of reducing poverty and strengthening the Northwest economy. The governor identified security, poor transportation system, weak market infrastructure, climate-related challenges and limited access to finance as some key challenges facing the sector. Earlier, Livestock Development Minister Mukhtar Maiha said the future of livestock development lies in processing animals close to

has to be investigated. He writes that the relationship between the judiciary and executive arm of government in Bayelsa State highly, adding that the effective delivery of justice in the state was largely due to improved infrastructure and welfare for judicial officers. According to him, the administration of Governor Dewey Dairy has encouraged the quick and efficient dispensation of justice at both the state and local government levels. The Federal High Court in Abuja has ordered the remand of activities and African Action Congress AAC presidential candidate Omoyele Sowore at the Kuje Correctional Center. He will remain in custody until Wednesday, when proceedings will resume on a two-count cybercrime charge the Department of State Services DSS filed against him for calling President Bola Tinubu a criminal in a social media post. Sowore's remand followed the revocation of the veil the court earlier granted him. Trial Justice Muhammad Umar had in a ruling on June 16 not only revoked the bail but also issued a warrant of arrest against the defendant. The arrest order came after the defendant, who was veiled to offer his defense to the charge, failed to appear before the court for the continuation of his trial. Sowore had earlier opted to represent himself before the court after his legal team withdrew from the case. Meanwhile, in a ruling on Monday, Justice Umar dismissed a motion that thought to disqualify him from conducting the trial over alleged bias. Troops of Operation Fansenyama have intensified offensive operations across the northwest, killing two bandits, arresting seven suspected terrorists, collaborators, and foiling criminal activities in Kaduna and Zamfara states. Operational report made available to the News Agency of Nigeria NAN on Sunday revealed that troops of 4 Demonstration Battalion neutralized two bandits in Lere Village, Igabi local government area of Kaduna state. The report added that the troops recovered rustled cows, an AK-47 rifle, a magazine, and ammunition during a response to cattle rustling activities in the area. In Zamfara state, the report stated that troops apprehended 4 suspected collaborators allegedly linked to notorious bandit Kingpin Gwaska Dankaremi during a cordon and search operation in Bruno Magaji. According to the report, the suspects were identified as Alhaji Aya Hoji, Abdullahi Dan Sabaro, Kabiru Dan Gulgule, and Kalala. The report also described that 3 additional suspects with alleged links to terrorist activities were arrested during the screening of returning pilgrims at Gusau International Airport. The military has reaffirmed its commitment to sustaining onslaught against bandits and terrorists, urging public to continue to support the troops in their effort to scare communities in the northwest. Troops of Operation Hidden Key have arrested 2 suspected kidnappers during an operation in Gubia local government area of Varna State. The development was contained in a false shared on X on Monday by security analyst Zagazuela Makama. According to reports, the suspects were arrested at about 6 p.m. on Sunday following credible intelligence on the activities of a kidnapping syndicate operating in the area. Sources said troops of the 5 Brigade worked with members of the hybrid force to carry out the operations, providing support that led to the successful tracking and arrest of the suspects. During the operation, security operatives also recovered 1 AK-47 rifle and a magazine from the suspects. The military said the operation was part of ongoing effort to tackle kidnapping and other criminal activities in the region. Operation Hidden Key has continued to intensify intelligence-driven operations aimed at weakening the activities of terrorists and criminal groups across Borno and the wider northeast. Lasapiba has claimed 240 lives in Nigeria, with the case fatality rate climbing to 25%, the Nigerian Center for Disease Control and Prevention has said. This is contained in the NCD Lasapiba situation report for week 23, June 1st to June 7. This, the agency said, is up sharply from 18.9% during the same period in 2025. It said that both suspected and confirmed cases have also increased compared to 2025. According to it, 5 states account for 84% of all confirmed cases. According to the agency, young adults remain most affected.

0: for a dominant age group, the NCDC said, is 21 to 30 years, with cases ranging from 1 to 93 years and a median age of 30 years. The agency said that to coordinate to response, the National Lassa-Pieba Multifactor Multisectoral Incident Management System, IMS, remain activated. It said the IMS is supporting response activities at federal, state and local government area levels. Now to the business. The Nigerian Customs Service NCS Federal Operation Unit Zone C already, Imo State, has intercepted two trucks carrying over 3,310 jerry cans and 40 cartons of foreign smuggled vegetable oil with a duty paid value of 403.5 million along Enugu, Anambra, and Delta States. For more on these and other business reports, here is our correspondent Fatima Yunusa Musa.
1: In a statement by the controller of the unit, Bishir Balogun, the consignment were intercepted recently along the nine mills in Enugu and other one along the Onitsha Abo Highway following credible intelligence. He lists the size item to include 3,310 jerry can of 25 liter Safa Delicious vegetable oil, 10 jerry cans of 10 liter Safa Delicious vegetable oil, 20 carton of 5 liters of flour, vegetable oil, and 20 cartons of 3 liters sunflower vegetable. Balogun said the seizure in the result of strategic intelligence coordinated operational activity by officers of the unit. With the rising consumer compliance against unfair business practices in the Nigerian, the Federal Competition and Consumer Protection Commission has intensified its fine against unscrupulous trade practices all over the nation. In recent months, the Regulatory Government Commission has clamped down on multiple businesses in Abuja, Lagos, for unresolved consumer grievance and non-compliance with regulatory directives. Just recently, the commission sealed the Lekki office of one Mercy Property and Business Solution Limited over allegation of non-allocation of 20 floats of land to buyers. As the easing to tensions between the United States and Iran continues, the Petroleum Products Retailers Outlets Owners Association of Nigeria has called on refiners, default owners, and petroleum products importers to reduce their ex-default and retail farm price in line with the recent deadline in international crude oil prices. The national president of Petron, Billy Gillis Harry, said the drop in global crude oil price provide an opportunity for operators in the downstream petroleum sector to pass on the benefits of low crude costs to consumers. In a statement signed by the National Public Relations Officer of Petron, Dr. Joseph Obele, Gillis Harry said market realities should be reflected in both ex-default and retail pump prices. Fatima Inusa Musa, reporting for Rahma Comprehensive News.
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Welcome back. The troops of Sector 2 of the Joint Task Force Northwest Operation Pansanyama have neutralized terrorists, rescued abducted victims and recovered weapons, arrested livestock in Sokoto and Katsina State. The military operation carried out through coordinated ground actions and intelligence-led offensives dealt a major setback to criminal element operating within the Northwest region. According to military authorities, the first encounter took place on June 1st when terrorists attempted to infiltrate Tureta town in Sokoto State. Acting on credible intelligence, troops swiftly mobilized and engaged the attackers, disrupting the planned operation and forcing the tourists to abandon their mission and flee. Military surveillance are said to subsequently track the fleeing suspect to Sulubawa Gidankari village, where they were reportedly seen moving with abducted civilians and arrested livestock. Troops immediately launched a pursuit operation but encountered resistance when the terrorists staged an ambush in an apparent attempt to halt the advancing forces. However, the troops overpowered the attackers after an intense exchange, compelling the criminals to disperse and to retreat. The operation resulted in the rescue of abducted victims, recovery of rustled cattle, and seizure of two motorcycles allegedly used by the terrorists. In another operation conducted in the early hours on Monday, June 22nd, troops carried out an intelligence driving raid on a suspected terrorist hideout in Matazo local government area of Katsina State. The offensive reportedly caught the criminal off guard, leading to a fierce firefight during which two terrorists were neutralized, while several others escaped with gunshot wounds. Now we are going to the pouring scene. United Kingdom UK Prime Minister Keir Starmer has resigned from office as both Prime Minister and leader of the Labour Party. Starmer made the announcement on Monday outside 10 Downing Street, saying his time in office was guided by what he believed was best for the country. In his statement, Starmer confirmed he had informed King Charles III of his resignation and directed the Labour Party's National Executive Committee to begin the process of choosing a new leader, and nomination will open on 9th July, with the transition expected to be completed before Parliament resumes in September. He added that he will remain in office temporarily to oversee a smooth handover. His resignation follows growing pressure from within the Labour Party, particularly after a major by-election win by rival Andy Bonham in Northwest England, with intensified calls for a change in leadership ahead of Parliament return. Russian drones set fire to cargo vessel on a road to Ukraine and killed one of its crew, Ukraine's Deputy Prime Minister Oleksiy Kuleba said on Monday. Moscow and Kyiv have escalated attacks on each other in recent weeks as US-led talks on ending Europe's deadliest conflict since World War II remain effectively pausing. He said that 8 sailors, including citizens of Turkey and India, played the attack on a life raft, and that the vessel sustained a significant damage and loss worthiness. The Iranian Navy said that the large-scale fire broke out on Turkish cargo vessel Victrice, which was Panama flagged following the drone strike. An explosion at a factory in Qatar injured 54 people and left 18 missing, the Gulf State Interior Ministry said on Monday. A technical incident caused the blast on Sunday in Qatar's Ras Laffan industrial zone, the ministry said, adding that authorities were searching for the missing. An AFP journalist, 2 kilometers 12 miles, where saw flames illuminating the night sky and a flume of smoke rising from the area, home to the world's largest liquefied natural gas hub. Ras Laffan had already been badly damaged in the U.S.-Iran war, with Iranian strikes targeting Gulf energy infrastructure and forcing Qatar to halt gas production. State-owned firm Qatar Energy said the blast occurred during the start of
of operations at Ras Laffan Industrial City, which resulted in an explosion and fire at the Balzan local gas supply facility. The Interior Minister described the incident as an internal explosion, adding in a later statement that a technical malfunction was to blame. At least 3 people were killed and 5 others injured on Monday in a rare school shooting incident in the central Pirifin, police said. Police have yet to establish a motive for the shooting, which took place at around 9 a.m. at San Jose National High School in Leyte Province, Tacloban City. Government broadcasters PTB reported that 2 people, both reportedly students, had been arrested, with 1 apprehended at the scene. While school shooting are a rarity in the Philippines, targeted gun violence is a picture of provincial politics. In 2022, 3 people, including a former city mayor, were killed in a shooting incident before a graduation ceremony at Ateneo de Manila University in the Philippine capital. Legal gun ownership is tightly regulated in the Southeast Asian country, but a large black market exists for firearms. That is all for today's edition of the Rahma Comprehensive News. Before we close, let's quickly recap the major headlines. Former Kaduna State Governor Ahmed Makarafi asked President Bola Ahmed Tinubu to declare a national emergency on insecurity. National Bar Association has backed calls for the establishment of special court for the speedy prosecution of cases involving kidnapping and banditry. Lasapiba has claimed 214 lives in Nigeria. From the foreign scene, United Kingdom Prime Minister Keir Starmer has resigned from office. On behalf of the News and Current Affairs Department of Rahma Radio and the editor on duty, Napi Uyahaya, I am Mubarak Hamza Adam. Thank you for listening.

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6: Did you know that since the World Cup 2026 began in North America, Nigeria has moved up two places to number 24th in the FIFA World Rankings? Is the highest position Nigeria has attained since May 2010, when we were 21st in the world. This is the

0: Welcome to Ball Show, the MTN Nigeria Stars Parade, proudly powered by MTN, proud supporters of Nigerian football, and put together by 27 July Limited Sports Network, reporting for duty on this 22nd of June 2026. He's the one you love to listen to, your radio friend, the quintessential top striker, Bimbo Adeola. What a football party we've got ahead of us, ladies and gentlemen. The deal Mondays and Fridays, twice every week for 15 minutes, is for you to stay put over there and listen to the best of football, the MTN Nigeria Stars Parade. Welcome once again. We've got three solid segments of the program that makes it a must listen to. The news takes you across the world with headline news, scoops and gossips concerning Nigerian football and footballers. And the second segment takes you to the field of play where it all happens, and we call it On the Pitch. Today it's gonna be about the FIFA World Cup, not just about Nigerian players or those with Nigerian names playing for other countries? No, we'll be giving you the numbers. Yes, the number game in the second segment of the MTN Nigeria Stars Parade. You don't want to miss out. So stick around, all right? We wrap up every edition of the MTN Nigeria Stars Parade with rest, motivate, inspire, and further encourage one another. And it is good meet the final whistle. No program is complete. This is the MTN Nigeria Stars Parade, powered by MTN, proud supporters of Nigerian football.
1: For you, every day is day one. 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Truth is, you're not wired to give less. 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So live it real, loud, full and free. 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
0: Welcome to the program proper, the MTN Nigeria Stars Parade. Let's kick off with the news, and it's all about the transfers. The transfer window will soon be flung open in Europe, and a lot of wheeling dealing will start. The good thing is that Nigerian players are in the mix. Come go with me. Manchester United are planning to make a big striker signing this summer, and Victor Osimhen is among five players on their radar. A report has claimed Osimhen is regarded as a dream target by the Old Trafford board. The Red Devils are keen to sign a new striker to support Benjamin Sesko next season, and Osimhen, who has shown since joining Galatasaray of Turkey, is seen as the preferred option for the role. However, Galatasaray have no intention of sanctioning a sale, while its wage demands mean Manchester United will be unlikely to afford the deal in any case. But in football, never say never. Now, Fenerbahce of Turkey have once again put Ademola Lookman, whom they tried to purchase during the mid-season transfer window last season, back on the agenda, even though Atletico Madrid of Spain are not thinking of selling in the summer window except an outlandish offer comes. Galatasaray are also looking at the possibility of making Adebobo in the summer transfer window. Still staying in Turkey, ladies and gentlemen, Wilfred Ndidi, the Super Eagles captain, is attracting offers from the Saudi Pro League. Having joined Besiktas in August 2025, he may consider leaving the club at the end of the day. Official offers have arrived for Wilfred Ndidi from the Arabian Peninsula, and it has been learned that the management is evaluating the offers received for the midfielder. Recalling Ndidi registered 2 goals and 1 assist in 25 Super League games last season in Turkey. And of course, Felix Udokai is also being mooted for his departure from Besiktas as part of efforts to comply with the Turkish foreign player quota ahead of the 2026-27 season. That's so interesting, isn't it? Now we go straight to Italy, where negotiations over salary has held back a contract extension for defender Kingsley Eizebue at Serie A club's Udinese. Udinese are making efforts to renegotiate Eizebue's salary as part of a contract renewal. According to a report, an agreement now seems less likely, following initial optimism. Discussions are

0: of the day. Ako Adams out there in Spain is attracting interest from multiple clubs ahead of the summer transfer window. Sevilla are not in any hurry to make a decision on the striker's immediate future, despite increasing attention from the clubs outside Spain, particularly from France, where Olympique Marseille are monitoring the situation very, very closely. Now we go back to Turkey, where Trabzonspor have rejected Fulham's 20 million euros bid for Tugrike Nwiu. The Turkish club valued him at 40 million euros, a rapid rise after joining in January. We understand that Fulham will be coming back with a bigger offer in the days ahead, and there are still some interest in the player from the German Bundesliga and the French Ligue 1. Now, let's go straight to Greece. Cyril Dessers has started individual training as Panathinaikos begin their preseason. The striker is recovering from an Africa Cup of Nations injury, but remains part of the club's plans. Last season, he scored 3 goals and 1 assist in 8 appearances for Panathinaikos. And in England, Leicester City are said to be eyeing up a potential summer swoop for Wrexham goalkeeper Nigeria's Arthur Okonkwo. However, any pursuit of the 24-year-old by City could rest on a set of transfer dominoes. It comes as doubt has been cast on Okonkwo's position as first choice between the post for the Wales club. City are facing an important transfer window following successive relegations. There will be a rebuilding of the squad under Russell Martin as attention turns to a bid to escape from League One. And the last strike in this segment, Slovenian club side NK Bravo have announced the capture of midfielder Arinze James from Danish Super League side FC Midtjylland. James penned a contract until the end of the 2027-28 season with the option of another year. And that's it, ladies and gentlemen, all you need to know concerning what is happening right now and will be happening when the transfer window opens in the weeks ahead. Ladies and gentlemen, let's go for another break. It's still the MTN Nigeria Stars Parade this beautiful Monday.
1: Assalamu alaikum matasa, kai din dai ne amma different in many ways, kai din mai aiki da kwarewa ne da rana, mai fasaha kuma da dare, kuma kai aboki ne, lover ne, baika ne, kuma kai abokin amincewa ne. 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
0: Welcome back. It's still the MTN Nigeria Stars Parade, giving you the best treats on radio. All the frills and thrills we've got right here. Now on the pitch, the second segment of the program. Like I said when I opened the show, it's all about the FIFA World Cup. And we're looking at all the countries and the numbers. But before I give you the numbers, he has a Nigerian name. He's not playing for Nigeria. He's playing for the USA. That's the United States of America. His name is Folari Balogun. He bagged back-to-back Man of the Match awards at the 2026 FIFA World Cup. In the game against Australia, Balogun was imperious. His cross was turned in by an Australian player into his own goal for USA to open scoring last Friday. Balogun was also Man of the Match after he scored twice for USA when they trounced Paraguay 4-1 in their opening game of the tournament. Twice he's played, twice he's been voted the Man of the Match for Larry Balogun of the Stars and Stripes of the United States of America. Now let's talk about the star that is shining out there in the eastern part of the world. Japan is the first Asian team to score 4 goals in the FIFA World Cup, and that's a record. It started with Daichi Kamada are scoring Japan's fastest goal in World Cup history as open scoring against Tunisia's Carthage Eagles. Ayis Unida scored a historic fourth goal for the Japanese in the 83rd minute, the first Asian team to do so in the FIFA World Cup, and this was also the 1,000th match in the FIFA World Cup. The Japs are not playing at all in North America 2026 FIFA World Cup, and that's so good. Now, ladies and gentlemen, to the numbers. Number zero, Turkey have exited the 2026 FIFA World Cup without scoring a goal, and they had 62 shots at the tournament. Isn't it unbelievable? It is. Number two is next. Players with a brace within 17 minutes at the FIFA World Cup over the last 40 years. Ronaldo Nazario de Lima of Brazil against Costa Rica in 2002. Lucas Podolski against Sweden in 2006. And now, in 2026, Brian Brobby against Sweden. Awesome player of the Orange of the Netherlands. Now to number four. The Carthage Eagles of Tunisia is the fourth nation to suffer two consecutive defeats in the World Cup by at least four goals margin, against Bolivia in 1930, against South Korea in 1954, and against Greece in 1994. What a fiasco. Number five, goal involvement of the bench. Dennis Undav of Germany has already matched Roger Miller's 1990 record for the most goal involvement as a substitute at a single World Cup since 1996. He did it against the Elephants of Cote d'Ivoire. Number seven, there's already been seven own goals scored at the 2026 FIFA World Cup. Only the 2018 edition has seen more scored, and it was 12. Will more be scored? Let's see what will happen. Number 15 is next. Curaçao's Eloy Room recorded 15 saves against Ecuador, the most on record since 1966 by any goalkeeper in a FIFA World Cup match that didn't feature extra time. What a performance from Curaçao goalkeeper Eloy Room, who made 15 saves. Awesome guy, I must say. To number 18 we go, and let's talk about a Japan goal that all the way from the back to attack in 28 seconds. This Japanese side are impressing in Monterrey, Mexico. This is good, isn't it? Number 150 is next. Japanese central midfield pair Ao Tanaka and Kaishu Sano attempted 150 passes between them in the game against Tunisia, misplacing just 7 of those, and call that complete control. 609. Scotland's starting 11 against Morocco had players with a combined 609 caps for their country, their most ever for a match in their history. With all the experience, they still couldn't beat the Atlas Lions. And number 1,000, Tunisia versus Japan is the 1,000th match of the FIFA World Cup. It was played 96 years after the first matches in the history of the tournament, when Montevideo hosted France in the game against Mexico, and it ended 4-1 advantage France, and the USA versus Belgium, and the Americans won 3-0. The numbers in the second segment on the pitch of the MTN Nigeria Stars Parade.
2: 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Out on the dance floor. Truth is, you're not wired to give less. Your future is now. So live it real, loud, full and free. You live it 100. MTN.
0: 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Thanks for always being there, folks. 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Always power.

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